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2: Can we go back in time?
1: It's like we're still in the bar and sing along to Oasis.

0: Radio PSR. Jetzt in unserer Playlist. We held a funeral for her.
1: Dermot Kennedy, Funeral.